0: Mornings on The Wolf.
1: When somebody tries to hurt your feelings, Evan, the best thing you can do is embrace it.
2: You know, as they say, Chad, sticks and stones may break my bones.
1: Yes.
2: But names will never hurt me.
1: Or words, even.
2: Sure.
1: As they say, I'm rubber, you're glue. Whatever you say bounces off of me and sticks to you.
2: Oh, is that how it goes?
1: Yeah. An aquarium in the United States of America is actually using this knowledge, and I think this is pretty amazing. We'll get to that coming up.

0: morning person? No worries. We got you covered. It's Chad and Evan, Nights on the Wolf.
1: You know, if somebody trash talks you, you should embrace it.
2: Oh, I love it.
1: Because that's how it loses its power.
2: Well, like, for people that work in broadcasting, and that's why people stop, you know, chirping so much, because we would embrace it.
1: Oh, yeah.
2: We play the hate calls.
1: Sure, we
2: read
1: it.
2: The texts. Oh, yeah. It's great.
1: Oh, it's good stuff. Well, an aquarium in New Bedford, the New Bedford Whaling Museum, this is in the States.
2: Very popular.
1: Of course, yeah. It got a rating on, on one of those review sites, Google reviews. Somebody ranked it 1 star and called it the worst aquarium ever. Okay?
2: Okay.
1: This happened in 2020, but New Bedford Whaling Museum has not forgotten. So they've recently had sweaters made that have 1 star of 5, worst aquarium ever, New Bedford Whaling Museum.
2: Huh.
1: And they've now released those to the public so people can buy them, and they've had almost 1,000 people buy them.
2: Sweet. That's a good fundraiser.
1: Yeah. I think it's a great idea. Yeah.
2: We've talked about putting up billboards.
1: Oh, yeah. Worst show ever.
2: Chad and Evan suck.
1: Chad and Evan suck. Yeah. I mean, and honestly, I mean, we have received those reviews.
2: We have.
1: Yeah.
2: Yeah. We should actually go back and look at some of the reviews and texts and see what people have said and put those on billboards.
1: Yeah, I remember being told one time that my voice was like nails on a chalkboard, and somebody else told me to... I remember one person specifically saying that I should handle myself appropriately. I think you know what I mean by that.
2: Mm-hmm.
1: And you got to just laugh it off. You know? There's nothing else you could do. Laugh it off and then go home and cry about it at night.
2: You'll be okay, Chad. Come here, buddy. Come here.
1: Don't touch me. Don't touch me.

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1: I still drive an older vehicle, so it has a CD player.
2: Does it have a CD changer in the trunk?
1: No, that was my first car.
2: Sweet.
1: That I had. Well, actually, no, my second car, and I had the CD changer, 6-disc CD changer in the back and a cassette player in the front.
2: I got to pull over so I could change the CDs.
1: That's right. You get tired of the 6 that are in there.
2: Yeah.
1: You know? And yeah. No, I got the 6-disc changer in the front now of the truck.
2: Whoa.
1: You know?
2: Whoa.
1: Big fan of physical media.
2: Uh-huh.
1: And apparently Sony is too.
2: But also not.
1: But also not. That's right. So we'll get into that right away.

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1: Heard you had some excitement last night
0: with Chad and Evan.
2: Sony is starting to get a whole bunch of backlash, being called hypocrites, because they are going to be bringing an end to physical games on PS5, and there'll be like zero physical games for PS6 if and when that ever comes out.
3: Mm-hmm.
2: But they've recently begun advertising a new record player, talking about the importance of physical media and just why you should rediscover listening to music on this brand new turntable. So they're going to start pushing vinyl music now even more. Rediscover the warmth, detail, and ritual of vinyl with the LX3 turntable. Drop the needle, press play, and enjoy music the way it was meant to be heard.
3: You know, I would love to be the guy that's like, oh man, you know, I miss the days of going to electronics stores and buying video games. I don't. Like, there is something very convenient about buying them digitally.
2: Well, what about music?
3: That's right. Music is different. Music to me, it's like, first off, the streaming services, it doesn't sound as good. Like, you could get the higher fidelity quality, you know, if you want to pay a whole bunch of data. You could do that, but it's still not as good as, like, the actual physical, whether it be CDs or vinyl, right?
2: CDs.
3: Yeah. But you go to, like, the act of going into a record store, flipping through the albums. We've talked about this before. It's just, that's how you discover new music.
2: That's your take on music. What about people that feel the same way about video games? Because there are the people out there that, how you're talking about music, feel the same about video games.
3: Really?
2: Yeah, of course there is.
3: There aren't as many video games in a video game store as there are albums in a record store.
2: No, there definitely isn't. But you know that there are people out there that will go to a video game store and they like to flip through and be like, oh, maybe they're looking, maybe it's just because they're looking for a specific game. But there are people that will want to have the physical copy still.
3: But not many people go in and they're like, hey, I'm going to buy a video game from 20 years ago. You know, like, you'll go into a record store.
2: That I have no idea.
3: You'll go into a record store and do that.
2: Yes.
3: Like, I'll buy an album that's 20 years old.
2: Well,
3: but I won't buy, I you know, systems change so much, and the actual games themselves change. Whereas in music, you could buy, you know, a brand new album that's just being released today on vinyl. Do you know what I mean? Mm-hmm. I mean, maybe not on CD. I don't know if that's the case.
2: I don't really think CDs, bands still release them, but not like vinyl. But CDs are starting to come back, and so are cassettes.
3: I know. You said cassettes is that silliness.
2: I love listening to them. They're awesome.
3: Garbage quality.
2: It's a nostalgia thing.
3: Okay, maybe, but once you're done listening to it once, then what? Then you're stuck with a cassette.
2: Once you're done listening to a vinyl once, you're stuck with a vinyl. I can use your points right back at you.
3: I can use your points right back at you.
2: Well, I can use mine to you.
3: And I can use mine to you!

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13: On Friday, the Smashing Pumpkins will headline Lollapalooza. The event marks the band's long-awaited return to the festival for the first time since they appeared on its original touring iteration in 1994. 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

0: them this morning? Aw, hey, don't worry. It's Chad and Evan, Nights on the Wolf.
1: Jimothy.
2: Ugh.
1: Tired of Jimothy.
2: No,
1: can he go away?
2: No, no.
1: Jimothy, the short spine raccoon.
2: Stupid.
1: Is an inspiration to all.
2: No, he's not.
1: An inspiration to the Seattle Mariners, and I'll tell you how. Coming up.

0: Chad and Evan on The Wolf.
1: Certain teams, they'll have, you know, rally, I guess you could say, mascots. Look at Creed for the Texas Rangers.
2: Sure. Okay?
1: They had the rally monkey in Los Angeles. I believe that was in 2000. They had the woman with her lifting her top for the Edmonton Oilers. Many different rally mascots through the years. And the Seattle Mariners trying to get on board with this. So, well, they tried anyway. Jimothy.
2: Come on. Get off this Jimothy bandwagon.
1: You, sir, need to watch your tone.
2: No, no, no. This stupid raccoon is not as big of a deal.
1: It's not a stupid raccoon.
2: It is a stupid raccoon.
1: Spine. Jimothy has a short spine, and as a short femured fellow myself,
2: yeah,
1: so I feel Jimothy's pain. So,
2: Tilly the Friendly Loaf does too.
1: I'll tell you what they did. What did you say?
2: Tilly the Friendly Loaf. Look at this dog. Yeah, it's Tilly the Friendly Loaf.
1: Whoa,
2: that dog is the same
3: thing.
2: That's
3: AI. That's not real.
2: No, that's real. That's real. You keep watching Tilly. Watch how Tilly sits on the couch. There's a little dog with a short spine syndrome. And Tilly Bean is a full name, but Tilly the Friendly Loaf. Hmm. Look at that dog.
1: Yeah, it's a... Okay. But Julio Rodriguez, he wore a Jimothy shirt out to batting practice on Friday. And then he gave everybody else the same shirts. They all wore them out to BP. And they're like, hey, Jimothy is our rally animal. Yeah, they've won one in the last four games. So
2: get rid of Jimothy. Bad luck.
1: Jimothy is leaving them short, if you will. Well, yeah, you should probably... No, what? Don't euthanize
2: I'm
1: him.
2: Kidding.
1: Poor
2: He's healthy.
1: Poor Jimothy.
2: Healthy little fella.
1: Oh, little
2: Just
1: Jimothy.
2: A little spine.
1: What's
2: your... Around.
1: What's Turd the Loaf there? What's that dog's name? What is it?
2: Turd the Loaf.
1: What is it?
2: Tilly the Loaf.

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0: do you think you could stay on a plane for?
1: Not long. I go a little crazy on planes.
0: Well, the longest flight ever has officially been recorded. But it's in the future, man.
1: What?
0: Well, I'll explain right away.

0: France is in the future, man. In Australia, because this already happened, man.
1: All right, man. Tell me, man.
0: Qantas plane is on July 28th.
1: Huh?
0: Because they're in the future, man.
1: Yeah.
0: It took off from Melbourne, and it flew for 24 hours and 23 minutes.
1: Straight.
0: Straight without in the landing. Air. Nothing but in the air for 24 hours and 23 minutes, and then landed in Toulouse, France, at the Airbus facility there.
1: That's pretty crazy.
0: So it actually took a bit longer because they... So what they did is they flew from Australia's west coast to the United States, flew over Canada, Greenland, and the United Kingdom before making its way down to France. And it took longer because it had to do a little bit of a roundabout in Toulouse and ended up landing. So the longest flight ever. Could you do it? 24 hours, 23 minutes in the air.
1: No.
0: No?
1: No.
0: Why? You can get up and walk around.
1: Yeah, but
0: big
1: it's...
0: Airbus, there's lots to do.
1: It's flights like that. You got to book some nice seats. Like
0: you have to.
1: You can't be sitting in coach.
0: No, you have to have room.
1: The economy is not an option. Like, yeah, you got to... I got to be like able to lay down and sleep.
0: Yeah.
1: The longest flight I've ever been on, I think, is 7 hours or something like that.
0: Right.
1: And even by the end of that flight, I was like scratching the walls.
0: And long enough, for sure.
1: Yeah, and I don't know about you, but when I'm on a plane, I feel like I'm getting sick.
0: Like you say, you know, if you have room, there's space, it's comfortable, you have everything you need, I think it would be fine, right? And like you say, like a bed to lay down. Like some of these planes now and how luxurious they are, pretty crazy. I can handle that for sure.
1: Yeah, there's some that you have like your own room.
0: Yeah.
1: I mean, those are the fancy pants ones. You're paying like
0: big,
1: not radio money for that, you know?
0: No, probably not money for many people. You and I know, kind of money.
1: We're flying in the cargo hold, you and I.

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4: 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Queen Budapest will be released to mark the 40th anniversary of the pivotal moment in the band's history, and the film has been meticulously restored in 4K from the original film 35mm footage by Sir 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

0: Dan and Evan, Nights on the Wolf.
1: Some news on the arena front in Saskatoon. Again, it seems like it's been a pipe dream, as you could say. It almost seemed like it just wasn't going to happen. Mm-hmm. But it might be. They were talking money yesterday, but we're waiting on one government entity to pony up. Because one of the other government entities is saying, we're not doing it unless they do.
2: Oh, yeah.
1: We'll get to that coming up.

0: morning person. No worries. We got you covered. It's Chad and Evan. Nights on the Wolf.
1: Saskatoon, perhaps getting a new shiny arena.
2: Oh.
1: Well, the talks, they're deep into money talks. And yesterday, Mayor Cynthia Block announced that the, along with Advanced Education Minister Ken Shebeldayoff, they announced that the funding could be in place, but they're waiting on the feds. Okay, so it's a three-way funding issue. Yeah, so the city, the province, the feds splitting the cost of this new arena that would be just to the north of Midtown Plaza in downtown Saskatoon, and it's estimated to be, I believe, $1.2 billion, this project. Now,
2: because it's not just the arena. There's a lot more to it.
1: And they'll be doing some stuff with TCU Place and all that stuff. But it's still crazy. And that's a 2024 estimate. So,
2: it's gone up probably at least half.
1: Yeah, well, it's going to be, $1.6, $1.7 billion, I'd imagine, at least right now.
2: Mm-hmm.
1: But here's what I don't get. So the province has announced they will match federal funding up to $400 million. Why can't they just say we're going to give $400 million despite whether the feds give it or not?
2: Chad,
1: it's always
2: got to
1: be a PP measuring contest.
2: I was going to say, let me explain something to you. The SAS government wants to pull it out. And they want the federal government to pull theirs out to see whose is bigger.
1: Right.
2: And that's exactly what's going on.
1: It's a winky contest.
2: Come on, just give the money then.
1: Yeah.
2: Give it. That's a great start, you know? If they want to build this, $400 million, that's a great start. But I'll tell you, could use one where I live too, you know? Prairie Storm Hockey, we could use a new rink too. Come on, provincial government.
1: Here's the thing. It's not just Saskatoon wanting a new place. You've got Prince Albert.
2: They've got they need one for the Raiders.
1: Arthauser is a dump, dude.
2: I love it.
1: I love it too. It's like got that traditional feeling to it.
2: But their new facility in Prince Albert is gorgeous.
1: Well, they've got for minor hockey. Yeah, that's awesome. But like if you're looking at for the dub, they need a bigger venue. And also North Battleford, they're looking at funding as well. I think they're looking at $135 million. No, Prince Albert's looking at $135 million, and North Battleford's looking at $94 million.
2: So
1: these are insane.
2: So we're looking at about $650 million right there. Add in the ice to the rinks we need with Prairie Storm. We'll say that's another $100 million just because.
1: But then you look at how much Mosaic Stadium cost. That was under $300 million for that facility.
2: It's roof ready.
1: I hate those words, roof ready. I hate them.

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1: A big nightclub in Western Canada is calling it quits.
2: Really?
1: Just announced yesterday. And it comes across as kind of a shocker to me because I've never known this place not to be busy, although I'm sure it hasn't been busy in recent years because I haven't been to a nightclub in probably 15 years.
2: It's been a while, yeah.
1: We'll talk about the end of Cowboys in Calgary next.

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0: Chad and Evan.
1: A nightclub staple in Western Canada has decided to call it quits, that being the Cowboys Dance Hall in Calgary.
2: Yeah, I got quite a few good memories from when I lived there, Calgary, and actually even just going to visit and going during Stampede and yeah. Lots of things. Yeah,
1: so. 30 years Cowboys was open, and
2: that's crazy.
1: They're closing their doors to focus on other things. But whenever I think of like nightclubs in Canada, Cowboys is always on that list.
2: Oh, yeah. Like, there, because Edmonton had one, too, and it was always a party.
1: Right. I remember. Yeah, I went to that one, too.
2: I saw a lot of party nights there when I lived in Edmonton, because I lived in Edmonton for a few years, but that Tommy one, Lee DJ yeah. set.
1: God.
2: That's one that stands.
1: That one closed a while ago.
2: A long time ago, yeah.
1: Not to mention, didn't Cool Runnings film in Cowboys?
2: Or was that Ranchman's?
1: Oh, that might have been Ranchman's.
2: I can't remember.
1: Because I think Cool Runnings is older than 30 years, too, which is crazy. But, so they're closing it down. Listen, we don't live in a nightclub world anymore.
2: Nah, it's pubs.
1: Pubs,
2: and
1: well,
2: people just, they stay home a lot more because of the cost of everything, right?
1: People don't drink as much. Like, people just don't drink as much as they used to.
2: No.
1: So it does kind of make sense. I'll tell you this, for me as a 42 year old man with children, the idea of going to a nightclub seems like torture. Like,
2: I sometimes still want to go out and do
1: really
2: that. Oh yeah.
1: Oh,
2: for
1: God,
2: sure.
1: Not at all,
2: because I'm an animal.
1: Yeah, you are an animal though when it comes to that. It's too loud, too people-y.
2: I mean, I don't like the people touching me and all that. They get a little too sweaty. But, you know what? Sometimes it can be fun.
1: Are you a dancer when you go to nightclubs?
2: I don't remember the last time I went to a nightclub
1: to put
2: my shoes on, Chad, and cut a rug, they say.
1: When you did you spank the plank?
2: Oh, yeah.
1: Yeah.
2: Oh,
1: you'd be
2: yeah.
1: out there.
2: These hips don't lie,
1: yeah,
2: Chad.
1: Yeah.
2: Yeah.
1: Yeah.
2: Till the what drops where?

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6: Tom Morello has announced the forthcoming release of his first solo rock album, Everyone Gets Everything They Want, out September 25th, featuring appearances from Serj Tankian, Kneecap, Beartooth, and his son, Roman Morello. 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

0: system this morning? Aw, hey, don't worry. It's Chad and Evan, Nights on the Wolf.
1: It's crazy to hear how much some actors make, you know, in their careers or for certain things. Like, we're going to talk about Sean Astin here right away. And you'd think when he was Samwise, he would have made a boatload of money.
2: Oh, yeah, you'd think.
1: You'd think. Yeah. But he's just done an interview and said just how much he's made, and it's not a lot. We'll tell you all about that right away.

0: greatest actors of our time, Sean Astin.
1: Rudy.
0: Just done an interview here. That's right. Or Samwise Gamgee. Gamgee.
1: Yeah.
0: He's just recently done an interview with The Guardian. Mm-hmm. Now, Lord of the Rings made some money. You know, they made some pretty big money. You know, over $2 billion at the box office.
1: $3 billion between the three of them.
0: Look at you. $2.99 billion
1: worldwide.
0: So it won some Academy Awards too. Do you want to give me the numbers on that as well? 11 Academy Awards, Chad.
1: Jeez.
0: Yeah. So anyway, he was paid. Guess how much? For all three movies combined, guess how much?
1: Well, I mean, it wouldn't be of interest if it were actually a reasonable amount, so I'm going to say $5 million for three movies.
0: You would be wrong. He said he was paid around $250,000 in total for the three movies.
1: Whoa.
0: And no residuals in the years since.
1: Whoa.
0: That's nuts to me.
1: And that's like, it took them like 6 months for each movie to make them.
0: For sure. Old Mikey Walsh from the Goonies only made $250,000, around $250,000 for all three movies.
1: Okay, hold on. So I'm just looking up how much he made in Rudy. Oh, it's never been publicly disclosed. Okay. Well, that movie also only made $12 million.
0: Right. Great movie, though.
1: It still makes me cry, dude.
0: Oh, yeah. Absolutely.
1: I watch Rudy and just like, come on, man. Let him play, man.
0: He got to play. And that's a good lesson for kids.
1: It is. Speaking of Lord of the Rings, Harry Potter, which is exactly the same?
0: No, not the same.
1: No, they're the same, right?
0: No.
1: They're exactly the same.
0: Quite different. But
1: Tim Hortons has announced a collaboration with Harry Potter. So they're now starting, I think, next month, they're releasing all these Harry Potter packages of like Timbits, and they'll have Timbit holders that look like, I don't know. It's the same as Lord of the Rings. Tell me, like, I don't know. You got to tell me about Harry Potter too.
0: Aren't there walking
1: trees in Harry Potter too, just like there are in Lord of the Rings?
0: Maybe Harry Potter 1.
1: Harry Potter 1?
0: Or 3.
1: Or 3. Okay, hold on. What? Is this like an inside Harry Potter joke? I don't know.
0: No,
1: like, you got to tell me in this world.
0: Is there walking trees in Harry Potter 2? That's why I said Harry Potter 1 or 3. You know, jokes are a lot better when you don't have to explain them.
1: These guys make enough money. Like,
0: who?
1: Well, the Harry Potters and the Lord of the Rings.
0: Obviously the Lord of the Rings, they don't make that much.
1: Well, they made more.
0: Someone did.
1: Like, that's crazy. $250,000.
0: For three monster movies.
1: And I know, like, most people are like, well, that was 18 months work. $250,000 isn't that bad.
0: But. When you factor in how much money it made and how big the movies are, and you look at how Hollywood pays, usually.
1: Thank goodness Sean Astin went on to be in Stranger Things.
0: He made some money there.
1: He made $8 million to be in Stranger Things, and he was only in like 8 episodes.
0: And he's still getting that Raphael money from Teenage Mutant Ninja Turtles.
1: Whoa. Sean Astin was Raphael?
0: Yep.
1: In what? Not the cartoon, though.
0: No.
1: In the movies?
0: Yeah.
1: He was a jerk in those movies. Raphael was a jerk.
0: Raphael is probably the biggest jerk out of all. But he's just harsh, right? He's not a jerk. He just tells it like it is.
1: Well, he was struggling, you know?
0: There's a struggle conflict there between Leonardo and Raphael.
1: Because Leonardo, he's like, you're not my dad, Leonardo.
0: But he just thinks, you know, he's like Leonardo. Everyone thinks Leonardo's a leader. But a lot of people, it's like, no, Raphael.
1: And then Michelangelo, they're like, shut up, you stoner.
0: Who wants some pizza, man? Cowabunga, dude.

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We'll get to it coming up.

0: Nights on the Wolf.
1: So with a long weekend ahead, a lot of people are going to be headed to the lakes.
2: Sure.
1: You may want to check with the lakes before you go about going into the water, though.
2: Sharks?
1: That's right.
2: Chad, the last time, here's sharks. a little known fact. The last time Chad was at the lake, he was out at Catepo with the family the other day. Maybe it was Regina Beach. I can't remember. This was last summer. And Chad was out there. He's like, oh my gosh, a jellyfish stung me. Someone pee on me.
1: Yeah. It was really weird, too.
2: And he kept yelling it.
1: I know.
2: There was no marks.
1: And no volunteers. Ivan was like, I'll give you $20. Nope. Everybody's into their own thing.
2: Yeah, that's right. Sure.
1: You got to watch because there's that blue-green algae out there on some lakes because of the heat.
2: Well, that'll kill your animal.
1: Well, it could kill you.
2: Could it?
1: I don't know if it could kill you, but it could definitely make things unpleasant.
2: Just don't drink the water.
1: And also, there's E. coli on some lakes as well. So, and this is pretty...
2: E. coli.
1: No, that's Re. Cola, Evan.
2: Oh, okay.
1: But, I mean...
2: Maybe.
1: I'm not sure exactly what lakes are dealing with. I just know there's a lot of them.
2: And the itch is out, too. I know a few people that have had the itch. Shower after you get out of the water. And before you go in, you can put some baby oil on, and that'll make the little bugs that bite you for the itch just slide away.
1: This is what
2: Diddy... That's why Diddy had so much. He was worried about people getting the itch in his pool. Or chlamydia.

0: 9.
1: Rider Nation lives on 620 CKRM. I'm Dave Thomas, voice of the Saskatchewan Roughriders. 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Countdown to kickoff with Tegan Witko and Wes Cates is at 2. 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And kickoff with Luke Mullender and I is at 5. 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
3: On Friday, the Smashing Pumpkins will headline Lollapalooza. 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
5: 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Queen Budapest will be released to mark the 40th anniversary of the pivotal moment in the band's history, and the film has been meticulously restored in 4K from the original film 35mm footage by Sir 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
6: The Seattle Mariners trying to get on board with this. Jimothy,
7: get off this Jimothy bandwagon.
6: You, sir, need to
7: watch. No. It's this stupid raccoon.
6: No.
7: It's not as big of a deal.
6: It's not a stupid raccoon.
7: It is a stupid raccoon.
6: Jimothy has a short spine, and as a short femured fellow myself,
7: yeah,
6: so I feel Jimothy's pain. So,
7: Tilly the Friendly Loaf does too.
6: What did you say?
7: Tilly the Friendly Loaf. Yeah, it's Tilly the Friendly Loaf.

0: They've won one in the last four games. Timothy is leaving them short, if you will. Well, yeah, you should probably. No, what? Don't euthanize him.
1: I'm kidding.
0: To what's Turd the Loaf there? What's that dog's name? What is it?
1: Turd the Loaf.
0: What is it?
1: Jilly the Loaf.

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Yeah, think about that for a second. You're old. Celebrating our 30th year on the air, The Wolf.

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7: Tom Morello has announced the forthcoming release of his first solo rock album, Everyone Gets Everything They Want, out September 25th, featuring appearances from Serj Tankian, Kneecap, Beartooth, and his son, Roman Morello. 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

0: Seattle Mariners trying to get on board with this. Jimothy, get off this Jimothy bandwagon.
1: You, sir, need to
0: watch. No, no, no. It's a stupid raccoon.
1: No, no.
0: So, it's not as big of a deal.
1: It's a stupid raccoon.
0: It is Jimothy a stupid raccoon.
1: Spine. Jimothy has a short spine, and as a short femured fellow myself,
0: yeah,
1: so, I feel Jimothy's pain. So,
0: Tilly the Friendly Loaf does too.
1: What did you say?
0: Tilly the Friendly Loaf. Yeah, it's Tilly the Friendly Loaf.
1: Whoa.
0: That's the same thing.
1: That's AI. That's not real.
0: No, that's real. Watch how Tilly sits on the couch. It's a little dog with a short spine syndrome. And Tilly Bean is a full name, but Tilly the Friendly Loaf.
1: Julio Rodriguez, he wore a Jimothy shirt out to batting practice on Friday. They've won one in the last four games. Jimothy is leaving them short, if you will. Well, yeah, you should probably. No, what? Don't euthanize
0: him. I'm kidding.
1: So what's Turd the Loaf there? What's that dog's name? What is it? What is it?
0: Tilly the Loaf.
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0: Seattle Mariners trying to get on board with this. Jimothy, get off this Jimothy bandwagon.
1: You, sir, need to
0: No. It's this stupid raccoon.
1: No, no.
0: It's not as big of a deal.
1: It's not a stupid raccoon.
0: It is a stupid raccoon.
1: Jimothy has a short spine, and as a short femured fellow myself,
0: yeah,
1: so I feel Jimothy's pain. So,
0: Tilly the Friendly Loaf does too.
1: What did you say?
0: Tilly the Friendly Loaf. Yeah, it's Tilly the Friendly Loaf.
1: Whoa.
0: That's the same thing.
1: That's AI. That's not real.
0: No, that's real. Watch how Tilly sits on the couch. It's a little dog with a short spine syndrome. And Tilly Bean is a full name, but Tilly the Friendly Loaf.
1: Julio Rodriguez, he wore a Jimothy shirt out to batting practice on Friday. They've won one in the last four games. Jimothy is leaving them short, if you will. Well, yeah, you should probably. No, what? Don't euthanize
0: him. I'm kidding.
1: What's Turd the Loaf there? What's that dog's name? What is it? What is it?
0: Tilly the Loaf.
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not talking about. Just let me know if you wanna go to that home out on the range. You got a lot of nice girls.

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0: Seattle Mariners trying to get on board with this. Jimothy, get off this Jimothy bandwagon.
1: You, sir, need to watch.
0: No. It's a stupid raccoon.
1: So,
0: it's not as big of a deal.
2: It's not a stupid raccoon.
0: It is Jimothy a stupid
1: has a short
0: raccoon.
1: Spine. Jimothy has a short spine, and as a short femured fellow myself,
0: yeah,
1: so, I feel Jimothy's pain. So,
0: Tilly the Friendly Loaf does too.
1: What did you say?
0: Tilly the Friendly Loaf. Yeah, it's Tilly the Friendly Loaf.
2: Whoa.
0: That's the same thing.
2: That's AI. That's not real.
0: No, that's real. Watch how Tilly sits on the couch. It's a little dog with a short spine syndrome. And Tilly Bean is a full name, but Tilly the Friendly Loaf.
1: Julio Rodriguez, he wore a Jimothy shirt out to batting practice on Friday. And they've won one in the last four games. Jimothy is leaving them short, if you will. Well, yeah, you should probably.
2: No, what? Don't euthanize
0: him. I'm kidding.
2: So what's Turd the Loaf there? What's that dog's name? What is it?
0: Tilly the Loaf.
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0: Nation lives on 620 CKRM. I'm Dave Thomas, voice of the Saskatchewan Roughriders. Saturday is game day as the Riders take on the Edmonton Elks. 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And kickoff with Luke Mullender and I is at 5. 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

0: Seattle Mariners trying to get on board with this. Jimothy, get off this Jimothy bandwagon.
1: You, sir, need to watch.
0: No. It's a stupid raccoon.
1: So,
0: it's not as big of a deal.
2: It's not a stupid raccoon.
0: It is
2: Jimothy
0: a stupid
2: has a short
0: raccoon.
2: Spine.
1: Jimothy has a short spine, and as a short femured fellow myself,
0: yeah,
1: so, I feel Jimothy's pain. So,
0: Tilly the Friendly Loaf does too.
1: What did you say?
0: Tilly the Friendly Loaf. Yeah, it's Tilly the Friendly Loaf.
2: Whoa.
0: That dog is the same thing.
2: That's AI. That's not real.
0: No, that's real. Watch how Tilly sits on the couch. It's a little dog with a short spine syndrome. And Tilly Bean is a full name, but Tilly the Friendly Loaf.
1: Julio Rodriguez, he wore a Jimothy shirt out to batting practice on Friday. 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Jimothy is leaving them short, if you will. 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
2: No, what? Don't euthanize
0: him. I'm kidding.
2: What's Turd the Loaf there? What's that dog's name? What is it?
0: Tilly the Loaf.
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0: And that's how they lost their job.
1: Yeah. Welcome.
0: Anyway, yeah, welcome.
2: Wednesday's here. Mm-hmm. Might be a little bit of a storm rolling through here.
0: Is that a fact? Could use some rain.
2: Yeah. Well, I'm looking at the old weather radar. It says something coming in from the southwest, you know. Huh. Might see some heavy rain. Might not, though, too. You know?
0: Well, but we might.
2: But we might.
0: But it could miss us.
2: It could miss us. But it doesn't look like it's going to. It looks like it's going to hit us.
0: How long does it say it's going to last?
2: You know, 27 minutes.
0: That's it?
2: Yep. That's what it's saying right now. What accuracy today's weather has, hey?
0: Yeah.
2: What accuracy.
0: Oh, yeah. It's all AI predicting it.
2: Oh, man. The robots, dude. The robots.
0: Yeah, that's right, man. They're doing it all.
2: Yep. They really are.
0: Oh, yeah, man.
2: Okay.
0: You wanna get this show rolling or what?
2: Yeah, let's just get right into it.
0: Oh, okay.
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2: Nice little, it'll freshen things up on the midway, you know?
0: Oh, yeah.
2: Get that dust down.
0: Sure.
2: Today is day one of the Queen City exit, the real district. Gates open at noon. Festivities run through midnight. The original 16 grandstand kicks off tonight with country and western singers Billy Dean and Colin Ray.
0: Oh, man.
2: Remember, Billy Dean used to have a hell of a mullet.
0: Sure.
2: Well, it wasn't really a mullet. It was just long hair, really. But then every

0: everybody was in country and Western music, they're all like, hey, get that hippie to cut his hair.
1: You know? He's just Billy the Kid, that Billy Dean.
0: That's right.
1: Yeah.
0: All shows are free with gate admission. Keep in mind, we're still under a heat warning, so make water a priority on the Midway. According to SGI, a new vendor has been found for photo speed enforcement in Saskatchewan, and the cameras will be up and running once again next month. The program has been paused since May after Red Flex Traffic Systems ended their contract with SGI. I got to tell you, I've really enjoyed driving by all the photo radar cameras and giving it the finger.
1: Oh, they're not working still?
0: No. You can drive by and give them the finger. Well, you're free to give them the finger all the time, really. What can they do?
1: Exactly.
0: They can't do anything about it. Give that photo radar the finger every time you drive by it.
1: Mm-hmm.
0: And then at least maybe you'll get a picture in the mail with you giving the finger.
1: Stick your bum out the window.
0: Well, don't do that. That's unsafe, you know.
1: Well, if someone's driving for you.
0: See, it's still unsafe, you know.
1: Whatever, man.
0: Hanging a couple hams out the window while you're driving.
1: Movie line!
0: Global Traffic Group Limited will be taking over, but, you know, whatever. The Regina Urgent Care Center is now operating under reduced hours due to physician availability. Today and tomorrow, urgent care will be open from 8 a.m. to 2 p.m. Friday, the hours will be 8 a.m. to 4 p.m. Saturday hours will be regular once again. And then reduced hours Sunday and Monday. The SHA advises all patients experiencing an emergency to call 911 or go to emergency rooms at General or Pasqua. What a great investment that was.
1: Yeah, turning out to be a real good one.
0: Great investment. 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
1: The Regina Red Sox managed to get their doubleheader in yesterday against the Energy City Cactus Rats, but because of the rain and ground saturation in Spruce Grove, they moved the games to Red Deer. The Sox ended up winning 2-1 and 6-2. They play Sylvan Lake tonight and then come home for five games, including a doubleheader on Friday against Weyburn. Nationals drew six walks and four runs in the first inning against Shane Bieber last night. Washington ended up beating the Jays 8-6. And the U18 Women's National Football Championship wrapped up yesterday at Libel Field. Saskatchewan ended up in fourth, losing the bronze medal game 12-0 to Alberta. Ontario beat Quebec 68-8 to win gold. For more local sports, check out sportscage.com.
2: This is Wolf Weather.
0: Sunny and 32 today. We are under that yellow heat warning because Humidex will make it feel more like 36 today. Could see about 40k an hour winds this afternoon, though. 30 with sunshine into tomorrow. 31 and sunny Friday. Might see 34 again by the time Saturday rolls around. Getting a thunderstorm right now. It's 19 at the Wolf.
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1: Is that video going viral? It's from Monday night at Comerica Park, that the squirrel that wouldn't get off the field. You know, I always find it funny how you can get like 12 guys and circling around and they can't get this squirrel off the field. Right? Mm-hmm. Like, it's just, it's wreaking havoc. And by the way, it's a, I will say this, it's a giant squirrel. Like, that thing is...
2: it's not that big.
1: Well, bigger than the squirrels we get around here, I think.
2: I've seen some pretty chunky squirrels, you know, some big chungus squirrels.
1: Well, either way, it took them forever. They finally corralled it, and they, I think they threw a towel over it or something and picked it up with the towel and got it out of there.
2: Yeah, that's what they do, yeah.
1: But I'll never forget one time at Mosaic Stadium during a Rider game, watching the ground crew try and get a squirrel out.
2: Yeah.
1: It might have been actually a gopher, which was ironic.
2: I laughed pretty hard when they actually had the kids there doing some mutton busting.
1: Oh, yeah.
2: At halftime, right. And sheep were getting away on some of the crew that were there and running around the field pooping.
1: Yeah, oh, yeah. Yeah. You can't trust, like, when you bring animals into the mix, you never know what you're going to get.
2: Never know.
1: They're a wild card.
2: That's what Forrest Gump said.
1: Yeah, that's right. That's the exact quote. When you bring animals into the mix, you never know what you're going to get. Wait, that sounds oddly perverse. That is, you know what?
2: You said it, man.
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1: So I'm just reading up here.
2: Oh, don't.
1: Story.
2: That's why I can smell smoke.
1: As I was saying, I was just reading up here. MySpace could be back.
2: That's excellent news.
1: Yeah.
2: That's what
1: so
2: the world needs.
1: According to Chris and Tim Vanderhook, who now own it,
2: right.
1: They were talking to people. And there's a documentary coming up called MySpace, which makes sense because it's about MySpace.
2: Yeah.
1: Yeah. So they still own it, and they're talking about, with this documentary, and relaunching it.
2: You know,
1: relaunching it, and you'd be able to have, you know, get your profile going and have your top friends, and, you know, when someone makes you mad, you know, you remove them down the list.
2: And then, you can show everybody that your favorite song is something. Behind Blue Eyes from Limp Bizkit, or whatever song is big at that moment.
1: Sure.
2: Or just...
1: I had Brand New on mine, a song called Jesus Christ.
2: Which was what?
1: It's by very, very
2: obscure.
1: Emo.
2: Yeah. But emo was obscure. emo is more than a phase, you know.
1: Oh no, it's a lifestyle.
2: And also
1: 100%.
2: It's good that MySpace is back, because I need to check in with our friend Tom.
1: Not yet. It's not back.
2: Well,
1: yet.
2: When it comes back, I need to check in with our friend Tom.
1: Well, I'm actually really looking forward to this documentary, because Chris and Tim Vanderhook, they were going to buy it from
2: aren't they the
1: Murdoch?
2: Facebook people?
1: That
2: the ones who
1: started it,
2: like
1: with,
2: financed Facebook with old Zuck.
1: Oh, maybe that is.
2: What's their name again? Vanderhook.
1: Yeah,
2: they were in the movie with the.
1: Okay, that makes sense. That sounds familiar. Sure.
2: Okay, let me check that out.
1: Well, so they ended up buying it from what's that guy's name? Murdoch or whatever.
2: Okay. Rupert Murdoch.
1: Yeah, Rupert Murdoch.
2: Okay.
1: So they bought it from Rupert Murdoch. But they lied. They said, "Hey, Rupee, guess what? Justin Timberlake's with us. He's going to invest too." So they lied, and that's how they ended up getting it. You know. So that's going to be in the documentary.
2: Justin Timberlake changes everything.
1: Well, it did. It did.
2: Oh yeah.
1: But like, millennials assemble. Because I'm excited for this.
2: Yeah,
1: hey, you could be a Gen Xer too. But I'm excited for the comeback of MySpace. What'd you figure out?
2: I'm just trying to remember exactly what I did on MySpace. I think
1: you'd comment on walls, you know.
2: Right.
1: I'm not gonna lie.
2: What about MSN Messenger?
1: To meet girls.
2: Oh, did you use it to meet girls? Yeah.
1: Yeah, sure.
2: You're like, hey, listen, I like this song from Brand New Day, whatever.
1: Just Brand New.
2: Brand New.
1: Yeah.
2: I love Brand New. They're the best band. They're going to be so good in 2026. They're going to be the biggest band in the world.
1: I never thought that. I thought they were a good band. Leave me alone.
3: 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I'm Dave Thomas, voice of the Saskatchewan Rough Riders. 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
1: Today is day one of the Queen City X at the Real District. Gates open at noon and festivities run through midnight. The original 16 grandstand kicks off tonight with the country and western singers Billy Dean and Colin Ray. All shows are free with gate admission. Keep in mind, we are still under a heat warning, so make water a priority on the midway. Getting rain out there this morning, maybe keeping the dust down, I guess. According to SGI, a new vendor has been found for photo speed enforcement in Saskatchewan, and the cameras will be up and running once again next month. The program has been paused since May after Redflex Traffic Systems ended their contract with SGI. Global Traffic Group Limited will take over. And the Regina Urgent Care Center is now operating under reduced hours due to physician availability. Today and tomorrow, urgent care will be open from 8 a.m. to 2 p.m. Friday, the hours will be 8 a.m. to 4 p.m. Saturday hours will be regular once again, and then Sunday and Monday they will be reduced. The SHA advises all patients experiencing an emergency to call 911 or go to emergency rooms at General or Pasqua. That's Wolf News. For more local news, head to sasktoday.ca.
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2: The Regina Red Sox managed to get their doubleheader in yesterday against the Energy City Cactus Rats, but because of all the rain and ground saturation in Spruce Grove, they moved the games to Red Deer. Sox ended up winning 2-1 and 6-2. They play Sylvan Lake tonight and then come home for five games, including a doubleheader on Friday against Weyburn. The Nationals drew six walks and four runs in the first inning against Shane Bieber last night. Washington ended up beating Toronto 8-6. They have game three of that set tonight. And the U18 Women's National Football Championship wrapped up yesterday at Libel Field. Saskatchewan ended up in fourth, losing the bronze medal 12-0 to Alberta. Ontario beat Quebec 68-8 to win gold. 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
0: This is Wolf Weather.
1: Mainly sunny and 32 today. We might see some smoke. Also, gusty winds at about 40K an hour or so. 30 with sunshine into tomorrow. 31 and sunny on Friday. Right now, still some storms in the area and 19 at the Wolf.
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0: Mornings with Chad and Evan.
1: So I think it's been out there for a while that Macaulay Culkin is thinking about rebooting Home Alone.
2: Yeah.
1: Okay. But he's been meeting with Disney about this, and he actually has an idea for how this is going to come about, because a lot of people are like, well, how do you reboot Home Alone? Mm-hmm. I guess the only idea would be that Kevin is the dad. Good call. That's what Macaulay Culkin is going to go with.
2: Oh, yeah?
1: His idea is this. It would see Kevin McAllister, now a distracted single dad, mm-hmm. get locked out of his family home by his estranged son, who then proceeds to set traps for him. He said, I kind of had this idea. I'm either a widower or a divorcee. I'm raising a kid and all that stuff. I'm working really hard and I'm not really paying enough attention. And the kid is kind of getting miffed at me, and then I get locked out. Kevin's son won't let me in, and he's the one setting traps for me. The house is some sort of metaphor for our relationship. Kevin has to get back into his son's heart.
2: Nah, sounds stupid.
1: I actually thought it sounded kind of nice.
2: Nah.
1: Because it's got to be cheesy. I mean, it's a family film. Do you want like a more adult version of Home Alone?
2: No, I just think leave it alone. Why touch something so perfect?
1: Because, Evan, there's money.
2: I guess.
1: There's money to be made, and it's Hollywood, and they are going to suck it all dry.
2: I don't... This. So your own kid's not letting you in, right?
1: Yeah.
2: Right? So it's like, I'll take away your Xbox. Click. Door opens.
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1: Back in, earlier this month, actually, so not even that long ago, a school in Western New York announced plans to bring in a humanoid robot to be a classroom assistant. Now, then they were going to name it Sally. It was a lifelike robot from Realbotics. It would interact with students. It would help with their classwork. Until parents realized something.
2: Uh-huh.
1: The company also makes sex robots.
2: Okay.
1: So they decided, hey, let's not spend $60,000 on this robot.
2: Right.
1: Because what if they send us the wrong one? That wouldn't be good.
2: AI-powered
1: humanoid robot.
2: Right.
1: And they make one for schools and they make one for, pleasure as well.
2: Well, I mean, you have to diversify.
1: You can't limit yourself.
2: No.
1: You got to hit all demographics in order to make money.
2: Right, yeah.
1: Keep everyone happy.
2: Yeah.
1: Could you imagine your kid coming home from school and the things it could tell you if they were sent the wrong robot? A young kid, not even one that's in, sexual education.
2: Right, yeah, yeah.
1: You know?
2: And these robots are, that would be really weird. And it would also be really awkward because you'd be like, is that the school nurse or is that just the robot in a naughty nurse outfit?
1: Oh.
2: Right?
1: Showing up there and wondering why the robot has that naughty nurse costume on. Or the school teacher outfit, too.
2: Right. Could
1: be one, too.
2: Yeah.
1: The possibilities are endless.
2: Your search history must be just...
1: It's a work computer.
2: I'll
1: probably get fired.
2: Yeah.
0: Absolutely nothing says summer like sneaking out of work early for a round of golf. 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
1: Okay, today is day one of the Queen City X at the Real District. Gates open at noon, festivities run through midnight. The original 16 Grandstand kicks off tonight with country and western singers Billy Dean and Colin Ray. That's right. I don't really know any of their music.
2: Billy the King.
1: Oh, right, that's Billy Dean. Huh? What's Colin Ray? You see that? That's my story and I'm sticking to it. That guy?
2: Colin Ray?
1: Yeah.
2: Is that who that is?
1: I think so. Yeah. I think so. All shows are free with gate admission. Keep in mind, we are still under a heat warning. So
2: one boy, one girl. I remember
1: water,
2: that.
1: A priority. Oh, yeah, right.
2: That's a good song.
1: Yeah, that's right. I remember that, too. Back in the day when my mom used to throw on CMT on Saturday mornings while cleaning the house, you know? Yeah.
2: Sure.
1: Are you playing the songs? Oh, God. That is one boy, one girl.
2: It is.
1: Absolutely.
2: Yeah, it is. It is.
3: Right there and then, everyone else disappears.
2: This is great.
3: But one boy, one girl.
1: It really, you know what, though? It's a
2: huge song.
1: It's kind of a sex ed class in a country and western song.
2: Right.
1: Right?
2: Yeah.
1: Kind of is. Just saying. According to SGI, a new vendor has been found for photo speed enforcement in Saskatchewan, and the cameras will be up and running once again next month, so you'll have to slow it down again, although you should have been speeding up in the first place.
2: Blah, blah, blah. Yeah.
1: The Regina Urgent Care Center is now operating under reduced hours due to physician availability, so today, tomorrow, they'll be reduced. Friday. Saturday, the hours will be regular once again. Who cares? Billy the Kid. Here we go. Oh, do they have that? I've never heard that instrument before. It sounds like somebody got an email.
2: Yeah. They just added that in. It's
1: a remix.
2: You'll hear it for the first time tonight.
1: It's the 2026 remix.
2: That's right.
1: The SHA, but in all seriousness, the SHA advises all patients experiencing

0: an emergency, to call 911 or go to the emergency rooms at General or Pasqua Hospital. That's Wolf News, and also wonderful music interludes. Billy the Kid, the time that he had. Everyone's playing.
1: Everyone listening banger. Right now is just like, I forgot about that song.
0: Yeah.
1: Going to the Queen City X.
0: He had a wonderful mane of hair.
2: Great hair.
0: And never wore a cowboy hat either.
1: No, he didn't need one. Country and Western singer Billy Dean did not need a cowboy hat.
0: Nope. Great sausages, too. Is that? Well, that's a different Billy
2: Dean. Isn't that Billy Dean?
0: Yeah.
2: Or is that Billy Dean?
0: I don't know.
2: No, that's Jimmy Bean.
0: Jimmy Dean. Jimmy Bean? You know what? For more local news, you can head to sasktoday.ca.
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2: It's
0: Jimmy Dean.
2: Okay. Regina Red Sox managed to get their doubleheader in yesterday against the Energy City Cactus Rats. But because of the rain and ground saturation in Spruce Grove, they've had so many storms up in the Edmonton area. They moved the games to Red Deer. Red Sox ended up winning 2-1 and 6-2. They play Sylvan Lake tonight and come home for five games starting on Friday with a doubleheader against Weyburn. Nationals drew six walks and four runs in the first inning against Shane Bieber last night. Washington ended up beating the Jays 8-6. And the U18 Women's National Football Championship wrapped up yesterday at Libel Field. Saskatchewan ended up in fourth, losing the bronze medal game to Alberta. Ontario beat Quebec 68-8 to win gold. For more local sports, check out sportscage.com.
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0: Well, we got a text here. One boy, one girl was our first dance at our wedding.
1: Aww,
0: that's nice.
1: Isn't that cute?
0: Yeah, that's nice.
1: It's a good song, though.
0: Uh-huh.
1: I think that's a good first dance song.
0: Yep. Mine was Foxy Shazam.
1: I like it.
0: Yep.
1: That's the biggest.
0: Yeah, it sure was.
1: No, it wasn't.
0: Yes, it was. You were there. 32 with Sunshine Today. Actually, our first dance was Frank Sinatra. Fly Me to the Moon. But then, right after that, into Foxy Shazam. 30 on Thursday, 31 on Friday. Right now, it's partly cloudy and 19 at the Wolf.
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2: Just scrolling back from that person that texts us out with the first dance, Emma. 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Like, how do you have leftovers? Keep a spare order in my glove box. I don't know. There's probably something going on the roads. Just construction. That's the usual thing. Nothing else really slowing you down at this point. But that'll change in the next half an hour, I'm sure. Anything you see, let us know. 306-936-9653.
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0: when the dinosaurs died 66 million years ago.
1: Whoa. Yeah. Dinosaurs?
0: Dinosaurs.
1: Okay.
0: All dinosaurs.
1: Whatever you say.
0: Yeah. A giant asteroid slammed into the Earth 66 million years ago.
1: Yeah.
0: All right. Triggered earthquakes, tsunamis. All right.
1: That's what they think.
0: Well, it's the
1: if you believe in that sort of thing.
0: Chicxulub crater near Mexico's Yucatan Peninsula. Okay, that's where it hit. All right. So Purdue University has been doing some research around there, and they found that it wasn't the earthquakes or the tsunamis or the asteroid itself that killed all of the life on Earth, basically, at that time.
1: Mm-hmm.
0: It was actually the dust. So,
1: yeah, that's long been thought of.
0: But it was thought that the dust blocked out the sun.
1: Oh, yeah. Okay.
0: Right? But that's not the case.
1: Oh.
0: The dust actually trapped heat in the atmosphere after the impact, raising temperatures worldwide, fueling widespread wildfires, and basically charring everything on the surface of the Earth.
1: So what you're saying... At one point in time, every single dinosaur was perfectly cooked.
0: Mmm, delicious.
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0: Mornings with Chad and Evan.
1: Have you had crumble cookie before?
2: I'm not sure. I think maybe I have, but I'm not totally sure. Anyway,
1: I'm a big fan. Big fan of the crumble cookie.
2: Okay.
1: And they always have different types of cookies, right? Mm-hmm. Like every week it changes. Right. All the time.
2: So this is, it's like a store. It's like
1: Yeah. Okay. A franchise. Yeah, okay. You know, yeah.
2: Gotcha.
1: Yeah. And they have a Flamin' Hot Cheetos cookie.
2: No.
1: It was sweet and salty and the spice. And
2: no.
1: It's a bright red toppings.
2: No.
1: Crunchy cheese crisps.
2: No.
1: A lime garnish.
2: Cheese doesn't go out of
1: cookie. Just like the Cheetos.
2: No.
1: What?
2: Cheese doesn't go out of cookie. That's disgusting. Come on. That's too much.
1: It's crunchy cheese crisps.
2: That's a publicity stunt. That's what that is.
1: Well, they've got like a nerd. A nerd one.
2: Nerds are gross.
1: What?
2: Nerds are gross.
1: Nerds are awesome.
2: They're crunchy and they hurt. You'll catch a rogue one every now
1: and
2: then.
1: I'll give you that. Sometimes they do hurt.
2: Yeah.
1: Here's a white drop cookie featuring Hershey's cookies and cream chocolate bar.
2: See that? I'm down with.
1: That's the one. I would be all over that one.
2: Oh, yeah. There's nothing wrong with that one.
1: All over that one.
2: Cookies and cream, you can't go wrong with.
1: Great chocolate bar, but it's not real chocolate, they say, because it's white chocolate. Well, white chocolate's not chocolate.
2: Well, but we've had this argument before.
1: We have.
2: But the cookie, it's cookies and cream. It's a cookies and cream cookie.
1: Yep.
2: So it's basically a cream cookie because the cookie itself is a cookie.
1: Don't make my mind explode.
2: Man, this is Inception, dude.
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3: Not vinyl.
2: Yeah, that's right. The original 16 Grandstand kicks off tonight with country and western stars Billy Dean and Colin Ray.
3: Oh, yeah.
2: All shows are free with gate admission. Keep those. You're searching already.
3: No, I'm not. My hands are up here.
2: We're still under a heat warning, so make water a priority on the midway. According to SGI, a new vendor has been found for photo speed enforcement in Saskatchewan, and the cameras will be up and running once again next month. The program has been paused since May after Red Flex Traffic Systems ended their contract with SGI. Global Traffic Group Limited will take over. And the Regina Urgent Care Center is now operating under reduced hours due to physician availability. Today and tomorrow, urgent care will be open from 8 a.m. to 2 p.m. Friday, the hours will be 8 a.m. to 4 p.m. Saturday, hours will be regular. Then reduced hours Sunday and Monday once again. The SHA advises all patients experiencing an emergency to call 911 or go to emergency rooms at General or Pasqua. That's Wolf News. 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
3: The Regina Red Sox managed to get their doubleheader in yesterday against the Energy City Cactus Rats, but because of the rain and ground saturation in Spruce Grove, they moved the games to Red Deer. Sox ended up winning 2-1 and 6-2. They play Sylvan Lake tonight and come home for five games, including a doubleheader on Friday against Weyburn. The Nationals drew six walks and four runs. Shane Bieber walked in three runs yesterday in the first inning.
2: Oh, whoa.
3: Yeah. Yeah. And I think they kept him in for two outs. And like that's how much happened in that time. Anyway,
2: against Washington.
3: Yeah, Nationals ended up winning 8-6. And the U18 Women's National Football Championship wrapped up yesterday at Libel Field. Saskatchewan ended up in fourth, losing the bronze medal 12-0 to Alberta. And Ontario beat Quebec 68-8 to win gold. For more local sports, check out sportscage.com.
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2: Again, we are under a yellow heat warning right now. 32 the high with mainly sunshine, 30 in sunshine tomorrow, 31 and sun on Friday. Right now, it's partly cloudy and 19 at the Wolf.
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0: Chad and Evan on The Wolf.
1: So, Robert Downey Jr., he will be Dr. Doom in the new Avengers movies. Okay? He's setting a new record for the most amount ever paid to be in a movie.
2: Really?
1: Yeah. So, his return as Dr. Doom in Avengers Doomsday and Avengers Secret Wars, $100 million is what he is getting paid. $100 million.
2: Talk about a guy that was just down and out.
1: Yeah,
2: coming back to be worth tons of money now. Hundreds of millions, obviously, now.
1: I think at one point he was uninsurable. They wouldn't insure... If a movie were to take him on,
2: right,
1: they would not insure him because he had such a high likelihood of not being able to finish the film.
2: Well, he just... Addiction issues, right?
1: Addiction or, like, death or whatever it was.
2: Yeah.
1: So, he's actually... right now, the current record is held by Tom Cruise. He made... Between, they don't know the exact number, but between $75 and $100 million to be in the Top Gun movie, Maverick.
2: Oh.
1: Because he made money on the back end.
2: Right.
1: However, Robert Downey Jr. set to make $100 million. That's not money on the back end. That's just straight money.
2: Right.
1: Like, here you go. It makes sense, though, because a guy like him will make or break a franchise. Like,
2: oh yeah,
1: I know they've got, you know, you've got Chris Evans and those guys who, by the way, still making... Chris Evans and Chris Hemsworth, the Chrises, still making $40 million each for those movies.
2: Wow.
1: Right. $40 million is, I remember the first time, I think it was Jim Carrey who set the record at one point. Back in the day, I think he made $20 million to make, like, Liar Liar or something weird like that.
2: Okay.
1: And that was unheard of.
2: Oh, yeah. That was massive amounts of money.
1: People like $20 million to make a movie. And then Arnold Schwarzenegger made a ton of money to be in the Batman movie, too. That was a big one, too.
2: I remember that.
1: Because
2: he
1: kept saying no.
2: Yeah.
1: He kept saying, I don't want to be in Batman. I don't want to be a villain. I don't want to be a villain.
2: Right.
1: And then he said that the money they came to him with was just too much to deny.
2: Why not be a villain? Have some fun with it. You don't always have to be the hero or...
1: Yeah.
2: Or, you know, a twin.
1: I would be more... Yeah, a twin. What a great movie. And I would be more so... I wouldn't be worried about the money. I'd be like, hey, can you... Can you take the nipples off of Batman? Because it's a little disturbing.
2: And then I'll sign.
1: Yeah.
3: I have so much to do before we go camping.
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1: So there's this guy's a hero. He saved, this is back in 2019, he fell 6 meters while trying to rescue a kid that was trapped in a warehouse. And he used his own body to shield the kid during the fall. The kid was unharmed, but the guy ended up being like in a coma.
2: Oh,
1: and
2: man.
1: No sensation, no feeling in his legs or arms or anything.
2: God, you and I are useless, huh?
1: Yeah, I know, right? we're gonna go golfing today.
3: One of us is gonna swing wrong and hurt our back. We're gonna be like, oh.
1: But here's where the story, it kind of turns funny.
2: Okay.
1: Not this part. His wife was a kindergarten teacher in China, and she had to quit her job to be a full-time caregiver for him.
2: Right.
1: And so doctors said, like, hey, you know, he's in a coma. He's partially paralyzed. Try and do what you can to stimulate his hands and feet.
2: Okay.
1: But she accidentally bit his foot one day, his toes, and he moved.
2: And bit his toes.
1: Yes. And whatever happened, so she spent years talking to her husband, massaging his limbs,
2: right,
1: and then began biting his feet to start stimulating him more.
2: He's got a little bit of a kink.
1: And then, well, he was in a coma.
2: Right.
1: And then in 2024, he started opening his eyes. And then he ended up having limited movement and limited speech, all because biting his feet and everything. So, Callie, if you're listening right now, next time Chad says I can't walk,
3: she has seen
1: please
3: my feet.
1: Bite my toes.
3: I'm never waking up. I'm telling you right now, she'll never wake me up.
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1: And my wife says, and I quote, "Oh my God, never. I love you, but your feet are so ugly." I said, "Calluses aren't sexy?" And she writes back, "No, and neither are the haggard, jagged toenails." I do have the feet of a hobbit. I absolutely do. What can I say? Yeah. Today's day one of the Queen City Exit, the Real District. Gates open at noon and festivities run through midnight. The original 16 grandstand kicks off tonight with country and western singers Billy Dean and Colin Ray. All shows are free.
2: One
1: with
2: boy,
1: gated one girl.
2: That's all I know.
1: That's all I know too, actually, but that's all you need to know. Mm-hmm. Colin Ray is a beauty. And that's my story, and I'm sticking to it.
2: I don't think that's him.
1: That is him. That's my story. Oh, you wait. People will go there tonight and they'll be like, oh, Chad was 100% about 100% right about country singer, country and western singer Colin Ray.
2: Yeah,
1: yes.
2: That is Colin See? Ray.
1: Yeah.
2: I shouldn't doubt your 1990s country
1: not.
2: And western music knowledge,
1: especially about Colin Ray.
2: Yeah, a big fan.
1: Yeah. That and John Michael Montgomery.
2: Oh, yeah.
1: And I said,
2: "Hey, you pretty little, don't give me a sign. I'd do anything to make a mind on mine.
3: I'll do your bidding and beach, Becky and Kyle."
1: All right. According to SGI, a new vendor has been found for photo speed enforcement in Saskatchewan, and the cameras will be up and running once again next month. So, feel free to flip them the bird and somebody will actually see it coming up next month.
2: And sure.
1: Right now, you're just flipping the bird at an empty box. It doesn't mean anything.
2: No.
1: But it will.
2: Mm-hmm.
1: And you're doing something at that moment. You're
2: sure.
1: Like, hey, you want to take a picture of me while I drive?
2: Mm-hmm.
1: I'm going to give you the finger. There right. It is. Bam.
2: Yeah. Yeah.
1: With Billy the Kid just cranked.
4: Said, see? Deep in that hammock in the yard.
2: Yeah.
4: Said, "You don't know
2: I looked it up. I know.
4: You just blew it." And I said, "Well, that's my story.
1: That's country and western singer Colin Ray."
2: And he's good.
1: And that's Wolf News.
2: He's real good.
1: For more local news, head to sasktoday.ca.
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2: Regina Red Sox managed to get their doubleheader in yesterday against the Energy City Cactus Rats, but because of the rain and ground saturation in Spruce Grove, they moved the games to Red Deer. Sox ended up winning 2-1 and 6-2. They play at Sylvan Lake tonight and then come home for 5 games, including a doubleheader on Friday against Weyburn. The Nationals drew 6 walks and 4 runs in the first inning against Shane Bieber last night. Washington

0: ended up beating the Jays 8-6. And the U18 Women's National Football Championship wrapped up yesterday at Libel Field. Saskatchewan ended up in fourth, losing the bronze medal game 12-0 to Alberta. Ontario beat Quebec 68-8 to win gold. 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
1: This is Wolf Weather.
2: Mainly sunny today in 32. We are under a yellow heat warning. 30 for tomorrow with sunshine. 31 and sunny on Friday. Right now, partly cloudy and 19 at the Wolf.
1: This is Wolf Traffic.
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0: Let's refresh my computer here.
2: We got time.
0: Oh, we got nothing but time. Nothing but time. It just looks like the usual hauntings going into downtown, which is going to suck because of all the construction and, well, people are trying to get to work. That's pretty much it. 306-936-9653. If you see something and that we should know about, let everyone know. You know?

0: Mornings with Chad and Evan.
1: Got a little bit of rain, you know, freshen things up.
2: Yeah.
1: For us to go and golf today.
2: Sure.
1: We're out at Aspen Links for Whack Off Wednesday.
2: Preston joining us?
1: Yeah, that's right. Okay. Preston was our winner this week, for this week.
2: Uh-huh.
1: And so, what are you having for lunch?
2: I'm going to have the quesadilla. I went away from the quesadilla last week.
1: What did you end up doing?
2: I had the buffalo chicken wrap last
1: week. I was going to get that, and then you ordered it. And I was like, I can't get that. What did I get last week?
2: I don't know.
1: I got fries and gravy.
2: Yeah, but you got something else with it.
1: That's a good choice. The fries and gravy, excellent choice.
2: It's too hot to have fries and gravy today, though.
1: I'll probably get a salad.
2: Yeah, I usually get the soup, but...
1: Yeah, you're weird like that, you know?
2: Why?
1: Hey, eating soup on days like this.
2: Who eats soup like this? And with a quesadilla, it's weird getting soup. I'll admit, it's weird getting soup with a quesadilla.
1: We were at a hockey tournament this year, and Buddy Ryan, he's complaining about how hot the restaurant is while he's eating his soup. It's like, it's like 32 degrees in the back part of the restaurant. Why are you eating soup?
2: Yeah. No, it's
1: you
2: bad.
1: You don't eat soup then?
2: It's a bad hot weather choice.
1: Oh, very poor.
2: Still might do it, though. I mean, it's air conditioned in the restaurant.
1: That's so true. You know, you have a point there.
2: Yeah. It'll be a hot one out on the course.
1: I might not wear a golf shirt today.
2: I'm going to wear a golf shirt, but I'm not going to wear a shirt underneath it.
1: I might just go tarps off today.
2: Tarps off?
1: No, I'm kidding.
2: That's not classy.
1: It's a joke.
2: It's not classy.
1: I'm not classy.
2: I'm just going to wear a golf shirt, though. No undershirt, so it'll be nipples on full display.
1: Oh, yeah. They'll probably start bleeding.
2: Bleeding
1: gums Murphy.
2: No,
1: bleeding nipples McDonald's.
2: I lubricate before I leave the house.
1: Your nipples.
2: Yes. Well, yeah. Don't you keep Vaseline on popsicle sticks in the house?
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0: prices are down.
1: Yeah, we got a text here from Tyler at 306-936-9653 telling us all about that.
2: Yeah, some you could find for $151.9 at some discounted place.
1: At the discount gas stations.
2: Yeah, yeah.
1: $158.9 though seems to be the going rate.
2: You got to watch, though, because there are still a couple that are in the 170s for some reason.
1: Yeah, so pay attention.
2: It's still ridiculous, though. Here we are, right?
1: Yeah.
2: 151.9. Oh, what a deal.
1: But it's crazy because it's a long weekend.
2: Wasn't it 118, like, in the winter?
1: I don't know. I don't remember anything.
2: But it's, you're right. That long weekend gas is expensive.
1: Usually.
2: Because they bring in special fuel for that.
1: Oh, well, they work on it a lot harder, right?
2: Yeah.
1: I mean, not that it's cheap right now. It's still stupid expensive. But, hey, if you can save 20 cents a liter almost, why not?
2: And you know it's just going to go back up again right away. So it is at that point where it's like, all right, 158.9, 157.9. Yeah, that's probably the time I should go get gas because it could be 180 by the time tomorrow rolls around.
1: Well, I think I'm gonna treat myself here. Give myself a full tank of gas this time.
0: Ooh, la-dee-da!
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0: Today is day one of the Queen City X at the Real District. Gates open at noon and festivities run through midnight. The original 16 Grandstand kicks off tonight with Billy Dean and Colin Ray. Those are country and western singers, Billy Dean and Colin Ray, by
1: the way.
0: Real
1: big back in the day.
0: Oh, yeah. All shows are free with gate admission. We are under a heat warning, so you're going to want to hydrate on that midway. According to SGI, a new vendor has been found for photo speed enforcement in Saskatchewan, so the cameras will be up and running once again next month. And the Regina Urgent Care Center is now operating under reduced hours due to physician availability. That'll be today, kind of off and on right through to next week. The SHA advises all patients experiencing an emergency to call 911 or go to emergency rooms at General or Pasqua. That's Wolf News. For more local news, head to sasktoday.ca.
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1: Regina Red Sox managed to get their doubleheader in yesterday against the Energy City Cactus Rats. They're based out of Spruce Grove, but with all the rain and ground saturation, they had to move the games to Red Deer. Red Sox ended up winning 2-1 and 6-2. They play Sylvan Lake tonight and then come home for five games, including a doubleheader on Friday against Weyburn. Nationals drew six walks and four runs in the first inning against Shane Bieber last night. They ended up beating the Jays 8-6. And the U18 Women's National Football Championship wrapped up yesterday at Libel Field. Saskatchewan ended up in fourth, losing the bronze medal game 12-0 to Alberta. And Ontario beat Quebec 68-8 to win gold. For more local sports, check out sportscage.com.
2: This is Wolf Weather.
0: 32 the high today with mainly sunshine. We are under a heat warning. The Humidex will make it feel more like 36 or so today. 30 with sunshine tomorrow, 31 and sunny on Friday. It's mainly sunny right now and 20 at the Wolf.
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0: David Letterman used to like that song. Still probably does. Used to hum it all the time.
1: Mm-hmm.
0: And then Eddie Vedder came out and sang part of it and then left. You ever see that?
1: No.
0: Yeah, it was David Letterman all the time.
1: And then he used to always compliment everybody's drum sets.
0: Yes, he did. Yeah, but then he so then Eddie came out. The band was playing it, you know, when Eddie or when Dave was singing, and then Eddie came out. He just sang like a quick verse and then walked out of the theater. didn't talk to Dave or anything.
1: And Dave Letterman sang the song?
0: No. Dave would always hum it.
1: Oh, yeah.
0: And then the band, and like Dave's...
1: His band.
0: The house band started like playing it.
2: Paul Schaefer.
0: Yeah. And then Eddie walked out.
2: He's going to play some Pearl Jam music.
0: And then Eddie started singing it.
2: Uh-huh.
0: And then Eddie left the theater. And then didn't talk to Dave or anything. That's all it was.
1: That's rude.
0: Yeah, it is. Okay, let's give away some stuff here.
3: All right.
0: Let's give away the 4-pack of tickets to the Wolves' 30th anniversary party.
1: August 28th at the Exchange.
0: Sure. We got money. We got tickets. We got prizes from all of our great sponsors.
1: We were discussing it yesterday. We had a big private, you know, super confidential meeting about it.
0: Oh, sure.
1: Mm-hmm.
0: Did we? I wasn't there.
1: Yeah, you were.
0: I know. I was there. I was in body.
1: You were thinking about, you were like, in your brain, you were like,
0: that's it. That's all I was doing. Yeah. Mm-hmm. Okay. We're going to make this, I think this is going to be an easy one.
1: Okay.
0: We're going to talk about movies.
1: All right.
0: Okay. What was the, according to box office numbers, the highest grossing movie from 1996? Now, do I give a hint?
1: No. I think that, maybe a hint. Maybe a hint.
0: Okay, it starred Will Smith.
1: Oh, boy.
0: So that gives it away right there.
1: Yeah, I went and watched this movie for my birthday that year.
0: I went and watched it in theater.
1: Mm-hmm.
0: The old one that was on Elbert and Sask Drive-ish.
1: Is that right?
0: Kind of in that area. Yeah, just a little way down. A little way down from there. I forget what the theater was called.
1: Right.
0: I was in Regina for an acting camp. For a theater camp.
1: Theater.
0: Yeah, I was... I played Templeton.
1: You're a nerd.
0: I was Templeton in Charlotte's Web.
1: Yeah.
0: Anyway.
1: You got a call, by the way. No texting.
0: Yeah. Yeah. Call. Well, we got a call coming in here. So what was the movie starring Will Smith? The highest grossing movie of 1996. If you know the answer, 306-936-9653. The first person to answer correctly will get the 4-pack of tickets.
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1: All right, we're going to get to The Wolf's 30th anniversary tickets here right away and talk about it. But this literally just coming down moments ago. The San Jose Sharks have signed Macklin Celebrini to a 5-year, $94 million contract extension. Oof. That will carry a cap hit of $18.8 million.
2: Making him the highest paid player in the NHL?
1: Yes. But I mean, like, that is sophomore season, 115 points in 82 right. games.
2: Yeah,
1: he's, you know, it's a better, that's a better contract than Leo Carlson.
2: Oh, Carlson is a waste of money. Like, that's, they're throwing money down the drain on that one.
1: Yeah,
2: he better turn it around. Although the thing is, sometimes these guys sign these big contracts and then they, I mean, well, maybe that's a baseball thing. I don't know, but
1: yeah. Vlad,
2: Juan Soto is like disgusting.
1: Mm-hmm.
2: Bo Bichette. Well, the Mets just love doing that. Anyway, yeah. So, Macklin Celebrini, I'd pay it. Like,
1: he's worth it. He's gonna, the kids, he's a real deal. He's worth that $18.8 million for sure.
2: You build the franchise around him.
1: But that's what they're trying to do.
2: But another reason that McDavid's got to be just.
1: He's good right now. Whatever. The amount of money he makes with all of his endorsements, he's fine.
2: Well, I'm sure he's fine, but I'm just like, he could be making more. Well, whatever.
1: He's got 2 years, like 12 and a half or whatever he's getting. He'll become, after that, he'll become the highest paid player.
2: Yeah.
1: Anyway, the Wolf's 30th anniversary party is coming up here on August the 28th.
2: Yeah.
1: We've got, it's going to be a good time.
2: Yeah, and thank you to our sponsors, Guardian Roofing, Regina Mazda, Capital GMC, Vintage Vinyl, as well, and Birmingham's Vodka and Ale House East, which is the official after-party spot.
1: And if you're hungry while you're there, Queen City Footlong's going to be there.
2: That's right.
1: As well. Mm-hmm. Lots of giveaways from Vintage Vinyl and Regina Mazda. Got a $500 detail package. Got a 19-plus prize from Bong World as well.
2: Sweet.
1: Which we kind of talked about yesterday,
2: mm-hmm.
1: having a shrine to Bonger.
2: We did.
1: So, I mean, that's a little secret we could let you in on.
2: I think it should happen, yeah.
1: So, let's give away these 4-pack of tickets for the party, which is, by the way, win to get in only.
2: Yeah.
1: Hey, the Wolf.
3: Hello.
1: What's your name?
3: James.
1: James, do you want to go to the Wolf's 30th anniversary party?
3: I do.
1: Okay, James. Well, we got lots of prizes to give away there, but you got to answer the question first.
3: Okay.
1: What was the highest grossing movie from 1996 that starred Will Smith?
3: Was it Independence Day?
1: It sure was.
2: Yep. Very good. It's when we all realized that Randy Quaid, before he went nuts and went cuckoo, that he was a real hero.
1: He was.
2: He flew that plane right up into the spaceship and yelled, "Up yours!"
1: Yeah. Yeah, he really did. He was happy to do it, too.
2: He was.
3: You know, he's seen that movie in ages.
2: Oh, you should be.
1: It still stands up.
2: It still does.
1: Yeah.
2: Even the special effects and stuff.
1: Pretty good.
2: When you watch it, and then Jeff Goldblum with a must go faster. Oh, wait, that's Jurassic Park. He says that. Sorry. But he's in it.
1: He's in it.
2: Yeah.
1: James, you have won yourself a 4-pack of tickets to join us at the Exchange for the Wolf's 30th anniversary party. We've got, who's all going to be there, Chad? We've got Chris the Sky.
2: Yeah.
1: Born to Resist. And then
3: awesome.
1: Chance to win prizes from Vintage Vinyl, Regina Mazda, tickets to Foo Fighters.
2: Cash money. It'll be good. Hey, James.
3: Awesome. Yes.
2: Thank you so much for calling in. We appreciate it.
3: Thank you.
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1: Good day.
2: Well, that was Aaron. He should have just come in. He's got lettuce.
1: You should have let him Nah, it doesn't work.
2: Yeah, no, it doesn't.
1: I thought I'd make that
2: work. You tried.
1: I did.
2: You failed miserably.
1: He should have said, because he knocked, and then we didn't let him in. And then he should have said, you should let us in.
2: But there's only one.
1: He should get a friend then.

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2: Queens of the Stone Age, they will be opening for Foo Fighters coming up at Mosaic Stadium in September. There are still limited tickets available. And I'm looking at the set list here. I'm not going to tell you what songs are on it, but I
3: Why?
2: Am, because I don't know if maybe they're the same. Maybe they're the same sets.
3: Yeah, whatever. What are some of the songs?
2: But they're like full set list. They play 12 songs. So
3: that's pretty good.
2: They're up there for quite a while.
3: That's
2: they I'll tell you some of the songs. They do. I see they have Sick Sick Sick on here, which is one of my favorites.
3: It's a good song.
2: My God is the Sun.
3: Oh, good one.
2: Of course, A Song for the Dead, which is always a fan favorite.
3: Yes, it is.
2: Go with the Flow. Great. No One Knows is in there.
3: Burn the Witch.
2: Not Burn the Witch.
3: Feel Good Hit of the Summer.
2: Not on this one. Not Feel Good Hit of the Summer either.
3: Oh,
2: on this,
3: that's my favorite
2: on
3: song.
2: On this particular set list.
3: It's my favorite song from Queens of the Stone Age.
2: The Lost Art of Keeping a Secret. I love
3: that
2: song.
3: That's a good song, too.
2: It's really, it's a cool, because it's really chill. Mm-hmm. You know, I like, oh, they did play it in London, though.
3: Which?
2: Feel Good Hit of the Summer.
3: Oh, really?
2: They're
3: a band that can mix it up, though. They have a lot of great songs. They have a great discography, you know?
2: They do. They have, and talk about just, again, so much charisma. You know, you watch all of them, and it's not just Josh. All of them, just, they're actual rock stars.
3: They're the swagger.
2: That's right.
3: That's a great way to describe it.
2: They've got that swagger.
3: Great swagger.
2: Oh, yeah.
3: Can't wait for
2: I do
3: show.
2: See Burn the Witch on the set list too here. So
3: okay, so I'm mixing it up. I'm gonna request both of those to Josh.
2: Send it to him.

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0: Dan Evan on The Wolf.
1: Yeah, man.
2: Queen City X starting today.
1: Sure. Bingo's back. Oh, yeah. I have proof. I'm going to share that on social media here right away.
3: Noon is when the gates open.
1: Sure.
3: And,
1: you know?
3: Oh, yeah. 32 today without the humidity. And actually, it's supposed to stay that way right through the entirety of the Queen City X, like 34 on Saturday.
1: No way.
2: Yeah, way.
1: No way.
3: All 30 degree daytime highs. Yeah.
1: Wow.
3: Tomorrow might be a little rainy tomorrow night.
1: Really?
3: Yeah.
1: Holy.
3: That's why I'm just saying. I'm just, this is how it is.
1: I've been looking on social media. I haven't been listening to you.
3: Oh. Shocker.

0: Mornings with Chad and Evan.
1: Can't stop. Won't stop us now.
2: No, sure.
1: Can't stop us now.
2: Yeah, no.
1: Rage Against the Machine.
2: Uh-huh.
1: Love them. Wearing my I'm wearing a Rage shirt today. I would marry them if I could. Mm-hmm. But I'm already married.
2: Oh.
1: You know?
2: Yeah.
1: So I can't. But I would marry them as a band.
2: Right.
1: You know?
2: Yeah.
1: It was weird. Is it weird that I said that? No, it's not.
2: No.
1: They need to get back together. They need to get their poop in a group.
2: They won't.
1: They will.
2: No, they won't.
1: They will.
2: They won't. They're going to get together. It's as likely that they'll get together as Gene's Addiction.
1: They'll get back together, too.
2: No, they won't.
1: Oh, yeah.
2: There is no way.
1: Weren't there already rumors swirling that they were talking about getting back together?
2: Gene's Addiction?
1: Yeah.
2: After the Perry Farrell blow up on stage with Dave Navarro?
1: Yeah, well, I heard there was a rumor that they had apparently apologized and made good.
2: Well, I don't think there was any making good.
1: Oh.
2: They just, they apologized to each other and there was no court situation.
1: Maybe Jane's Addiction with Rage Against the Machine on the same bill.
2: Now, that is something I could get behind.
1: Oh.
2: That would be huge.
1: That would be major.
2: That's Lollapalooza 1994 action right there.
1: Right. Do it.

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5: On Friday, the Smashing Pumpkins will headline Lollapalooza. The event marks the band's long-awaited return to the festival for the first time since they appeared on its original touring iteration in 1994. To celebrate the occasion, the band has announced a series of special events throughout the week. Dubbed Pumpkinpalooza, the festivities are set to take over Chicago with an intimate underplay performance previewing their Lollapalooza set, an exclusive merchandise pop-up store, and more. It all begins on the 29th when the Pumpkins will take to the stage for a sold-out performance at the historic Riviera Theater in Chicago's Uptown. The 2,500-capacity venue will offer fans a rare opportunity to experience the band's expansive catalog in an intimate theater setting. Running from the 29th through the 31st, the Pumpkins will also host a merchandise pop-up just a few blocks from Grant Park. No need for the big box store. Friese-Tolman has everything you need to get that job done. Friese-Tolman will deliver right to your house or cottage.
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1: Sit.
2: Let's go golfing.
1: Yeah. We'll meet Preston there at Aspen Links.
2: Of course.
1: We'll eat.
2: Yeah.
1: And then we'll golf.
2: Do a little 18 holes. Stay hydrated, though.
1: Yeah. Lots of water today.
2: Lots of water.
1: Lots of H2O. You know, maybe a Gatorade or two.
2: Well, I mean, it'll affect the game if we're dehydrated, too.
1: It does.
2: Yeah. You don't want to be, you want to be well hydrated and ready to hit the course.
1: Sure you do.
2: Yeah.
1: Sure.
2: It'll affect the swing.
1: Now, we got a few more weeks left of this.
2: Yeah.
1: I don't know how many, but we got a few.
2: You're right.
1: If you want to join us, very simple. You just head to thewolfrocks.com and enter to win there.
2: We have a lot of entries.
1: We do have a lot of entries.
2: A lot of people want to come on board. And listen, you only have to do it once. There are people who enter multiple times.
1: Mm-hmm.
2: You don't have to do that.
1: No, just once.
2: Just once. The names get replenished every week. And then we throw them in. However, if you've won, then your name is pulled out.
1: It is removed.
2: Yeah. But, you know, that's called it's being fair, you know?
1: Mm-hmm. That's right. Making it equal for everyone.
2: And this year we've got to know a few new people, which is nice. You know, just...
1: it's good.
2: Because there are always the people that try every year.
1: And, yeah.
2: You know, which is good.
1: And there are people that have been trying for a number of years that haven't gotten in. And then they finally won this year.
2: Chris was like that last week, right?
1: Yeah.
2: He had entered multiple for since the beginning.
1: Mm-hmm.
2: And finally won.
1: Yeah.
2: So you got to hang in there.
1: That's it.
2: So
1: all you got to do.
2: TheWolfRocks.com. 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

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Maybe it's time you answered it.

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5: 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The 8-song LP contains vocals recorded by lead singer Chris Cornell before his 2017 passing. Cameron discussed the album's status with Dean Del Rey on the Let There Be Talk podcast, noting that it's been mixed by Joe Baresi, who did the same for the band's last album, 2012's King Animal. As of now, there isn't a release date. 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
12: Pearl Jam bassist Jeff Ament has collected his personal photograph archive into a new book, Since Forever, out September 25th in select independent bookstores and on the band's website. According to Ament, 90% of the more than 250 black and white photographs in the 9-inch by 12-inch hardcover volume have never been seen before, offering a rare and intimate look at Pearl Jam's early years in the 1990s. In a press release, Since Forever is described as a deeply personal visual journey of creativity, friendship, and life on the road. 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
1: Rider Nation lives on 620 CKRM. I'm Dave Thomas, voice of the Saskatchewan Rough Riders. Saturday is game day as the Riders take on the Edmonton Elks. Countdown to kickoff with Tegan Witko and Wes Cates is at 2. The pregame show is at 4. And kickoff with Luke Mullender and I is at 5. Saskatchewan Rough Rider football on the Cooperators Rider Broadcast Network is brought to you by UFA, Steelcraft Doors, Stars Lottery, Salford Group, and Sask NDP Caucus. 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
5: Black Sabbath legend Tony Iommi has just announced From the Dark, his first solo album since 2005. 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

0: prices are down.
1: Yeah, we got a text here from Tyler at 306-936-9653 telling us all about that.
2: Yeah, some you could find for $151.9 at some discounted place.
1: At the discount gas stations.
2: Yeah, yeah.
1: $158.9 though seems to be the going rate.
2: You got to watch, though, because there are still a couple that are in the 170s for some reason.
1: Yeah, so pay attention.
2: It's still ridiculous, though. Here we are, right?
0: Yeah. 151.9. Oh, what a deal!
1: But it's crazy.
2: All right, 158.9, 157.9. Yeah, that's probably the time I should go get gas, because it could be 180 by the time tomorrow rolls around.
1: Well, I think I'm gonna treat myself here. I'm going to give myself a full tank of gas this time.
0: Ooh, la-dee-da!
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1: That'll do it for me. You guys have yourselves a wonderful rest of your day. 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Same time, same place. Until then, later.

0: Action Lives on 620 CKRM. I'm Dave Thomas, voice of the Saskatchewan Roughriders. Saturday is game day as the Riders take on the Edmonton Elks. Countdown to kickoff with Tegan Witko and Wes Cates is at 2. 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And kickoff with Luke Mullender and I is at 5. 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
6: Drummer Matt Cameron has revealed that Soundgarden's final album is currently being mixed. The 8-song LP contains vocals recorded by lead singer Chris Cornell before his 2017 passing. Cameron discussed the album's status with Dean Del Rey on the Let There Be Talk podcast, noting that it's been mixed by Joe Baresi, who did the same for the band's last album, 2012's King Animal. 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

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Maybe it's time you answered it.

0: pretty great song to start the show. The Black Keys and Tighten Up. And yeah, tighten up, buckle in. You still got half the week to go. Happy Wednesday. But when this week's over, you can relax for an extra day because it'll be the August long.
1: Afternoons with Attitude. Aaron on the Wolf.
0: Another warm day in the Queen City. 33 with the Humidex. And it's also day one of the Queen City X down at Real District. And forget the rides, forget the games. With the forecast this week, I bet the biggest attraction might be the lemonade stands and the misters.

Well, a happy belated birthday to Papa Roach frontman Jacoby Shaddix. He turned the big 5-0 yesterday. Refuse to believe he's 50. If you've seen recent photos of him, he does not look 50. Looks good for 50. Let's just pretend he's still 35. I wonder what their conversations on the tour bus are these days. Probably half about music and the other half about discussing which mattress has the best back support. Papa Roach on the Wolf.

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Every new day is a day closer to rocking out at Mosaic Stadium. 48 days until the biggest concert that this city has seen in years. I think the last time Mosaic Stadium had a massive show was Garth Brooks. And what year was that? I'm trying to think. Was it 2019? I think so. I didn't go, but I think that's the year it was. So, I mean, we're talking 7 years. The place needs to have a concert. This city needs something. So 48 days until one of the biggest shows in years. Man, this is going to be so good. There are still some tickets available if you're on the fence of going. But you know how it goes. As the days count down, those tickets get scooped up. Foo Fighters, Learn to Fly, Regina's Rock Station, 104.9 The Wolf.

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0: Streaming on thewolfrocks.com. It's Aaron. So my garden is starting to produce quite a bit of things, and one of the things that I have way too much of is lettuce. It's like, all right, what do I do with all this stuff? So started sending out texts saying, hey, you want some produce, some lettuce, and actually brought Chad and Evan each a bag this morning. Probably a $20 bag of lettuce they got. It's expensive these days, so I felt kind of like a king handed that to me. Like, here you go, peasants, take it. Knowing the price of produce these days, I should have probably sent them out the door with some armed guards.
1: Good for me.

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1: The Toronto Blue Jays wrap up a three-game series today against the host Washington Nationals, looking to win the rubber match. Right-hander Treya Savage will be on the mound for the Jays, who won Monday's opener 3-2, but lost 8-6 last night. Right-hander Zach Littell will start for the Nationals, who are only one game back in the NL wildcard race. There are two games in the WNBA tonight, including one in Dallas, where the 18-9 Wings host the 16-10 Atlanta Dream, who've won three in a row. Staying on the hardwood, the Niagara River Lions visit the Saskatoon Mamba in tonight's lone Canadian Elite Basketball League matchup. The 10-12 River Lions are in a battle for playoff positioning in the Eastern Conference. The 10-11 Mamba are third in the West and have clinched a playoff berth. And Canada will be aiming to increase its medal collection today as the Commonwealth Games head into day six in Glasgow, Scotland. Canada has 35 medals so far, including 13 gold.
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8: Pearl Jam bassist Jeff Ament has collected his personal photograph archive into a new book, Since Forever, out September 25th in select independent bookstores and on the band's website. According to Ament, 90% of the more than 250 black and white photographs in the 9-inch by 12-inch hardcover volume have never been seen before, offering a rare and intimate look at Pearl Jam's early years in the 1990s. 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

Evanescence on the Wolf. Is your calendar in August also fighting for its life? 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
0: We'll just tell your mom we ate it all. What a great movie. You know, one of the best things about summer is live music outside. And you can get your fill of it with the Exchange Folk Festival next Saturday, August 8th. 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Best price is always free. 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Besnard Lakes, Andino Sons, Black Tea, The North Sound. There are a lot of bands. It goes from noon until late at night. And again, that's free. And the night before that is going to be the Exchange Folk Festival kickoff party, which The Wolf is proud to be a big partner of. That is going to be not free to attend, but you can buy tickets and support that. The exchangelive.ca is where you can scoop them up. And that night is going to feature Cheap Heat, Blue Beach Band, and Bleaker.

making too many babies. All right, we're having too many kids. And it's got researchers and scientists worried. It's 104.9 The Wolf. Over the last 100 years, the world's population has gone from less than 2 billion to over 8 billion. And our planet can't sustain this big growth for much longer, these scientists say. The global population could be reduced with gradual decline in the next 200 years. That could help ease the burden on the environment. How they plan on doing that, getting it down to half, I don't know. Don't want to know. But if you see somebody running around town looking for like the soul stone or reality stone, trying to snap their fingers, you might want to try and stop them.

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streaming on thewolfrocks.com. The Riders are in Edmonton this weekend to take on the Elks in a rematch. Maybe get a little revenge. That goes Saturday at 5. And then the Riders will return home next Friday, August 7th, to take on the lowly Ottawa Red Blacks. They're not a good team, but you can never underestimate your opponent. If you would like to go to that Friday, August 7th game against Ottawa, we'll keep this fair for those streaming. Text the keyword supercalifragilisticexpialidocious. No, I'm totally kidding. Text go deep 306-936-9653 for your chance to win a pair of tickets to the Riders home game August 7th. Again, text go deep 306-936-WOLF.

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1: Giving away these two tickets to the Riders game on August 7th, and still waiting for the winner to text me back. So check your phone. If I messaged you, please send me your info so we can get these tickets to you. And I appreciate some of the listeners, if it was you texting in supercalifragilisticexpialidocious, made me laugh. That would actually be a good password for some things. And then it wouldn't be a good password, because after about two tries, you'd be like, all right, this was a terrible mistake.

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7: Black Sabbath legend Tony Iommi has just announced From the Dark, his first solo album since 2005. 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
8: Gas prices are down.
7: Yeah, we got a text here from Tyler at 306-936-9653 telling us all about that.
8: Yeah, some discount. 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
7: What? 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
8: Yeah, yeah.
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7: Yeah.
8: $151.9. 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
8: All right, $158.9, $157.9. Yeah, that's probably the time I should go get gas, because it could be $180 by the time tomorrow rolls around.
7: You know, I think I'm gonna treat myself here. 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

0: shower is a place to clean yourself. 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
3: You know, your stomach thinks that all potatoes are mashed. Phishing and scam emails. They use typos to deter people. So those with dyslexia are way more likely to get scammed. Considering the size of the universe, the speed limit is pretty low. And a final shower thought. Restaurants, they always charge you extra for more ingredients, but they never give you a discount for taking items off. Yeah, like where's my 50 cents off for no onions on my burger?

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0: fella so many times, he actually believes he's in the mafia.
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Hendrix on Regina's Rock Station 104.9 The Wolf. It's day one of the Queen City X. Goes today through Sunday. The Sunday, The Wolf is proud to present Arkells on the original 16 grandstand. If you're a rocker, that might be the night you want to go and attend. It's here. It's happening. It's going to be a hot week for sure. But lots of rides. I did see all of them popped up at Real District, including the Zipper. It is here. Of course, you got the food and the games. And I mean, you can't help but stop and play a few games on the midway. Whack-a-mole or smash the bottles. And you think you're all macho trying to impress the girlfriend or wife. And then you fail miserably. Blow $40. But hey, here's a small stuffed SpongeBob for your efforts.

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1: The Wolf's 30th anniversary party is a month away, August 28th at The Exchange. 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And a massive shout out to our sponsors for the 30th: Guardian Roofing, Regina Mazda, Capital GMC, Vintage Vinyl, and the official after party spot, Birmingham's East. There's going to be a lot going on that night. Chris the Sky and Born to Resist, they're going to perform. There's going to be cash giveaways. There's going to be Foo Fighters tickets up for grabs. There's going to be a bunch of prizes that night as well, and just a hell of a lot of fun. And if you'd like to join us, well, stick around, because you're going to have the chance to win your way into the Wolf's 30th sometime this hour.

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16: The heat wave in Regina continues. Heat warning still in effect and is going to be probably throughout majority of, well, the weekend. Tonight, we're looking at a few clouds and 15. Tomorrow, warming up to 30. Might see some showers or maybe even a thunderstorm tomorrow night. Heading into Friday, 31. And the weekend looking hot for Saturday, Sunday. Saturday especially, 35 in the sun that day. Regina at the moment, mainly sunny, 30, feeling like 35.
15: This is Wolf Traffic.
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16: Let's see here. Sask Drive between Broad and Albert Street. If you're heading westbound on Sask Drive, you might see a little bit of delays. Also, Queen City X going on, so the streets and roads around Real District and Mosaic Stadium and all that, they're going to be packed. They're going to be busy. And if you are planning on going down to the QCX, you can ride Regina Transit for free with your QCX admission pass this week, thanks to SGI Safe Ride Program and the City of Regina. 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So that's a means of transportation down there if you don't want to struggle to find a parking spot. And, of course, let me know if you do see anything out there. 306-936-9653.
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Aerosmith, 104.9 The Wolf. And if you're worrying about getting a speeding ticket from one of those cameras in the mail, hey, good news. You're off the hook this time, at least for the next little bit. The speed cameras in the province, they won't be on. SGI has a new partner, and they're going to be responsible for getting the new ones up and running sometime in August. I guess they've been offline for the last couple of months. So you know when they take to your picture of your license plate? Imagine that there's a little person in there in the camera, and he's like this.

Your drive home with Papa Roach. The Wolf's 30th is August 28th at the Exchange, and we would love to have you join us, but you have to win your way in. And here's your chance. 4 tickets to the Wolf's 30th up for grabs. You know, the Wolf launched in 1996, and that's the same year Nickelback broke onto the scene. They released their debut album that year. First caller into 306-936-9653 with the name of Nickelback's debut album will win 4 tickets to the Wolf's 30th. Phone lines are open.

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6: Drummer Matt Cameron has revealed that Soundgarden's final album is currently being mixed. The 8-song LP contains vocals recorded by lead singer Chris Cornell before his 2017 passing. Cameron discussed the album's status with Dean Del Rey on the Let There Be Talk podcast, noting that it's been mixed by Joe Baresi, who did the same for the band's last album, 2012's King Animal. As of now, there isn't a release date. 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
1: And Kevin Gibbs from Moose Jaw is with me, trying to win tickets to the Wolf's 30th. What's going on?
2: Just leaving work right now.
1: Okay, well, safe travels, Kevin.
2: Thank you.
1: Would you like to join us August 28th at the Exchange to celebrate the Wolf turning 30?
2: 100% I would.
1: All right, Kevin. Well, the same year that the Wolf launched, in 1996, Nickelback released their debut album. And if you could tell me the name of that album, Kevin, you're going to join us.
2: What, in the Curb?
1: It is Curb, yes. 1996. They didn't have too many bangers on that one, but they've released a hell of a lot since then.
2: They did, yeah. No, they're always a banger group to listen to live as well.
1: Man, one of the biggest bands in the world. And it all started back the same year the Wolf launched.
2: That's awesome.
1: Kevin, congratulations. You just scored yourself 4 tickets for you and 3 of your family or friends to join us August 28th at the Exchange to celebrate the Wolf turning 30.
2: That's awesome. I'm so excited. I've been trying for a couple weeks now.
1: I guess persistence paid off.
2: Yeah.
1: So that night, Chris the Sky, Born to Resist, they're going to perform a bunch of music for us. You could win cash prizes, maybe Foo Fighters tickets, because those will be in the house, and a bunch of door prizes as well. And just obviously a great night.
2: Yeah, I'm super excited. Super stoked.
1: And 30 years later, Nickelback showing no signs of slowing down. New album coming in October. Latest single off it, Rattle the Cage on the Wolf.

This one's about everything you don't think about until you sleep. Yeah. And this one's for nothing. And this one's for fun.

0: workday. So get the hell out of there and turn this one up. 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
2: Oh yeah, 5 o'clock is here. Your workday's finished. Two more to go until the long weekend, and we're going to do a quick short rock history lesson. Super short, because this song is 7 minutes long. And it's Rush frontman and legendary bassist and fellow Canadian Geddy Lee's birthday. He is 73 today. 73, still out there rocking, back on stage. You could say he's a working man.

the Wolf. 306-936-WOLF. 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The water is calling. Maybe it's time you answered it.

Let's get to today's daily shout out on the Wolf. And it's going to an airplane pilot down in California. His name is Mike Bremner. He and his 16-year-old nephew had quite the day yesterday. 5 minutes into the flight, the plane's engine gave out around 1,000 feet in the air. And Mike is like, okay, well, got to find somewhere to make an emergency landing. After looking a few places, he's like, well, Huntington Beach looks like a good spot. I found a strip of sand on Huntington Beach and landed safely. And him and his nephew were both able to walk away from the plane unscathed. Which is crazy. But I wonder if, well, there would obviously be a lot of people looking up. I wonder if all the seagulls in the area thought the same thing. They're like, hey, guys, they're all looking up in the air right now. Let's nail them.

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your drive home with the hip on the Wolf. You know, technology, it's good and bad. It was bad a few minutes ago. System froze on me. I'm like, okay, what do I do? Restart. That's why some things were going a little funky. But I did want to mention in traffic before things went on the fritz that you might notice some delays if you're on Broad Street heading north or southbound near Sask Drive. Looks like traffic's a little backed up. Also, Albert Street northbound near Sask Drive. And then Louvain, both north and south, in and around Dewdney Avenue. Seeing some delays there. So no, I was not sleeping on the job. I was just resting my eyes.

0: Gas prices are down.
1: Yeah, we got a text here from Tyler at 306-936-9653 telling us all about that.
0: Yeah, some you could find for $151.9 at some discounted place.
1: Discount gas stations.
0: Yeah, yeah.
1: $158.9 though seems to be the going rate.
0: You got to watch, though, because there are still a couple that are in the 170s for some reason.
1: Yeah, so pay attention.
0: It's still ridiculous, though. Here we are, right?
1: Yeah.
0: 151.9. Oh, what a deal!
1: But it's crazy.
0: All right, 158.9, 157.9. Yeah, that's probably the time I should go get gas, because it could be 180 by the time tomorrow rolls around.
1: You know, I think I'm gonna treat myself here. Give myself a full tank of gas this time.
0: Ooh, la-dee-da!
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1: You know, the thing about Wednesday is in 7 days, it'll be Wednesday again. 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I wonder how it went today. They were out there for a round. However it went, golfing and having some drinks sounds a hell of a lot better than working.

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1: That's it. That's all. The end of this show is here. Back at the helm tomorrow, 2 to 6. 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